0: Hey.
1: How was the mall?
0: Awesome.
1: Yeah?
0: Yeah, Susie's so great.
1: Yeah? Was it just you and Susie?
0: Yeah, she like bought so many cool clothes, but I was good.
1: You didn't spend my money?
0: Just a little bit.
1: A little bit?
0: A little bit.
1: Like a little bit, or like a little bit, a lot?
0: I don't know, in the middle?
1: So a lot.

fuck, fuck, fuck, man. Open my fucking ass, bro. Make me fucking come, huh? Make me fucking come now. Spread it, spread it. Make me fucking come. That's how I'm gonna fucking come.